0: pardon me, I have unfinished business. Long distance call from France.
1: Person to person? Armand.
0: Who else? Dan, chérie.
1: Oui, oui.
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1: Swim.
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0: After a hard day on the set, there's nothing I like better than a cool, refreshing pint of milk.
1: Cheers.
0: Cheers with our names on
2: it. You know, every now and then, I think you might like to hear something from us. Nice and easy.

But we're going to take the beginning of this song and do it easy. But then we're going to do the finish.

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2: 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Informació, entreteniment.

0: Mike just let him in sweat, huh?
1: My tools were out stealing hubcaps. I let it in track. How do you like that? I can't believe it. Danny Zuko turned jock and surrounded in. What are you doing, deserting us?
2: Well, you guys can't follow a leader all your lives, can you?
1: Oh, come on, guys. You know you mean a lot to me. It's just that Sandy does, too, and I'm going to do anything I can to get her. That's

0: una cumbia hecha universal.
1: We like to think we have some form of control still, making our constant binary choices and voicing our equally shallow opinions more loudly or quietly. Most people can't even decide what color to wear or which burger to eat. What the fuck does it matter, man? Autonomy is an illusion. 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
1: Person to person? 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
1: Oui, oui.
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1: Cheers.
0: Cheers with our names on it.
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This song says, no matter who you are, no matter where you go in your life, at some point you're gonna need somebody to stand by you.

0: 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We got soul. We don't need no music. We got soul.
1: Ràdio Sant Quirze. Són les dues.